LA. In East LA, between the 10 and the 60 freeway. Single mom going to school, trying to raise two boys. She up in studies on the porch when they make too much noise. She was poised to be the next, destined for greatness. Every junior high school period, she was the teacher's favorite. Math teacher said she was points away from being genius. That's why when she announced the drop and now they ain't believe it. But she was so young and he was so young and she was so sprung.

0: Worker, manager caught him trying to sneak out a jar of Gerber. He could only shrug his shoulders, say he needed it for child. But the manager just went ahead, put police on the dial. So a single mom with a baby on the way. This is the story of a struggle born in East LA.
1: No thought
0: that
1: right now, the gas don't rest my long. No thought that no, I get cool that long.

raised on seeds of mass proportion, growing in a world of mass distortion. Please keep you through trials, fortune, through hella, 5 feet bella, one slick talking black Cinderella, real fast.

queen shit though. Cautious, how do you navigate through all this? Systematic, system antics, still keep smiling, stuck in traffic. Masking, itch face, I'm tired of asking. 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My days are numbered on this earth. An ocean almost carried you down under. 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How you supposed to bleed black down under? The puzzle piece, the match is fixed. The new wave has been here for years. The same two-step and the same blueprint. Old school meets bold school, takeover shit. Action no plan, fan on fam. Now I am who I am. Uncomfortable, uncomfortable.

I never want to be known as anybody opposed to progress. This is what, this is no longer a matter of progress or not progress. My brothers, my friends, my cousins have died trying to build this tunnel. And it just kind of seems to me that nobody has the right to take away our responsibility to finish what these people have died for. Our dignity is involved in our integrity and everything that we

0: Jigga keen, Ali scare, slow in parade with the black spades, Cavassier spilling on the rocks, intoxicating the satin dolls with his private
1: and it
0: dance.
1: Don't stop till the midnight, this glass got me right. Only live low light, then drown in the Modon. On to the disco, Cisco got me laced. Scorch a half a quart, then he and Jacob chase. 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
0: Give me sunshine, Dada. A 21 can visit a salute for the Africana. Midnight Express, how we do? 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Jiggers and figures are cool. 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Car wash, bubble out in the grandstand land. Gold day, A day, sip the slick in the staff. 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

0: Welcome to Chardon in heaven. It's the seven layers of pleasure, my genuine draft. 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Clapping rhythms to stormy weathers.
1: Bruh, concealing quiet fire. 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

0: Years for years we airtight, another flight into the Fahrenheit, Harlem night. I'm shaking your thoughts, keeping the low blaze sharp for light. It's the jungle masquerade and we forever stone strife.
1: Now check out the con, coming from the island of ice. No contact with shice, bubbling with Mr. Midnight and talking to jive, flotatious with cases of slick and shoveling herb. Hip tone from Black Belt Jones to Ebony Junction to be the function, yo dig it. Time to shake a leg, get up in the

All right, all right. Yeah, get your drizzy on. How we float, get the drizzy on. Flood the tri-state, get the drizzy on. Sparkle it, yeah. Get the drizzy on, get the drizzy on, get the drizzy on. 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

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I had the worst heartache a man could ever have. Lonely old codger sitting at the bar, looking in the mirror, wonder who you are. 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

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If a singer tries to find out what's happening in life, it gives him a better insight on telling the story of the song he's trying to sing.

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3: 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You can't compute her. You can't decide
2: for my chemical
1: computer. This body is like a mystery.
2: Mystery. These tits are just a side effect. You can't compute her. You can't compute her. You don't decide for my chemical computer. This body is a chemistry mystery. These tits are just a side effect. You can't compute her. You can't compute her. You don't decide for my chemical computer. This body is a chemistry mystery. These tits are just a side effect. You can't compute her. You can't compute her. You don't decide for my chemical computer. This body is a chemistry mystery. These tits are just a side effect. You can't compute her. You can't compute her. You don't decide for my chemical computer. This body is a chemistry mystery. These tits are just a side effect. You can't compute her. You can't compute her.

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1: 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All right. Get along, mule. Get along. What are you doing out here if this road doesn't go anywhere?
2: 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One of these years, it might.

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1: Gave it up, hunt, don't you roll the blunt, no, so it's pronto.
0: That's not what I want, so drop drops pronto me.
1: Tonto. But turn around. That's not it.
0: Shut up, bitch, I know what I'm doing.
1: But that's my, oh,
0: that's it.
1: Stop, you're hurting me.
0: Bitch, I could've killed you, now shut the fag ass.
1: Oh,
0: she feels so good. Okay, now open your mouth. Open your mouth. 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I'm coming. I play my balls too.

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You saying that you getting it, then why you so irrelevant? 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Brown leaf whipping down the middle like a zipper. Ain't nobody know your name, ain't nobody know you're living. What?

Joel, Joel, Joel, Joel, Joel, Joel, Joel, Joel, Joel, Joel, Joel, Joel, Joel, Joel, Joel, Joel, Joel, Joel, Joel, Joel, Joel, Joel, Joel, Joel, Joel, Joel, Joel, Joel, Joel, Joel, Joel, Joel, Joel, Joel, Joel, Joel, Joel, Joel, Joel, Joel, Joel, Joel, Joel, Joel, Joel, Joel, Joel, Joel, Joel, Joel, Joel, Joel, Joel, Joel, Joel, Joel, Joel, Joel, Joel, Joel, Joel, Joel, Joel, Joel, Joel, Joel, Joel, Joel, Joel, Joel, Joel, Joel, Joel, Joel, Joel, Joel, Joel, Joel, Joel, Joel, Joel, Joel, Joel, Joel, Joel, Joel, Joel, Joel, Joel, Joel, Joel, Joel, Joel, Joel, Jo